is Beaver 100.3. Bucky's just got some rhinestones slapped on it. And honestly, this might be the most Dolly Parton thing ever. That's next to the breakdown brought to you by Navy Federal Credit Union. 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
0: Dolly Parton is officially getting into the gas station games, but she's somewhere right now. A Bucky's employee is nervously adjusting a name tag like, well, it's been a good run. She's opening her first revamped Tennessee and Travel Stop June 24th in Cornersville, Tennessee, about an hour south of Nashville. This thing sounds less like a truck stop and more like if Cracker Barrel got into show business. You've got DIY BBQ, Cup of Ambition Coffee, a restaurant, cafe, live music stage, and a place called Doggy Parton Dog Park, which is objectively the greatest dog park name ever created by humanity. And because it's Dolly, there's merch, photo ops, and a tour bus display, too. Meanwhile, the rest of us are still out here celebrating when the gas station bathroom doesn't look like a crime scene. Honestly, though, if anybody can make Stop It for Beef Jerky feel magical, it's Dolly. That's your breakdown.
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I saw my niece like just talking to ChatGPT, like actually having a full on conversation. And I saw this article. Boys as young as 12 are now in romantic relationships with chatbots, and it's affecting how they treat and get treated by girls in the real world. You think?

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1: Jordan Davis on the show. It's Beat Up Radio. Turn this truck around, about to hit its peak here shortly, hopefully finishing all the way at the top. Are we thinking another song from this project, or will the next Jordan Davis single be something completely brand new? Like, yeah. Do we know the plan there?
2: Man, I think it's going to be something brand new. I think it's, like I said, man, the writing process right now has felt like I'm in a really good spot. I think a lot of that is just because I've had some time off the road. We're not touring as much this year, so I've been able to really kind of lock in and write some songs. And, man, I feel like I'm writing the best stuff I've ever written. And so I'm excited about kind of moving on to the next thing and pulling a single out of this new batch of stuff.
1: Now that people have kind of wound down from having to get on the road and make up for lost time during COVID, I feel like it gives you time to breathe. And the songwriting that has come out of the last year and a half, 2 years, is just insane. And we haven't even scratched the surface.
2: No, and that's the thing, is like, even the stuff that buddies have played me that I've been like, dude, is this like, you know, there's just a lot of great songs being created. And that's just here in Nashville. And but like, yeah, it's been I think you have time. You got to refill the creative tank. And then for me, I mean, you know, we're starting on Galleys to be my fourth album. It's fun to kind of go back in and rethink and be like, hey, man, what have we not done? Like, what are we? And then to kind of just look at it and be like, well, I don't know if we need to do anything totally new. I just think we need to create the best songs we can create and put an album out that I'm proud of. And, don't do it for anything other than just like, man, there's not one song on this record that I can't, you know, stick a flag in and be like, no, I'm proud that song's on this album. And, and I think that's a good spot to start when creating anything new.
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1: Both of us, I think.
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0: Look at that. Earthquakes, famine, pestilence. That's all that's ever on the news. It's bad news.
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0: What you talking about, Chris?
1: 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In fact, I bet you my last dollar there's a good news story every day on Clarksville Now about something great happening in our community.
0: Your last dollar, huh?
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1: 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Tucker Wetmore recently won ACM New Male Artist of the Year. 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

0: time zone am I on? What country am I in?
1: It doesn't matter. It's 5 o'clock somewhere.
0: It's always on 5 in Margaritaville, come to think of it.
1: Yeah, I heard that.
0: You've been there, haven't you?
1: Yes, sir.
0: I've seen your boat there.

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1: 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I don't need the pollen count or the darn tootin' moon phase.
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1: Your grandparents may have been onto something. The soda you used to find in their fridge next to the hard candies and expired coupons just got a very adult upgrade. That's next.

0: 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If you spent any time at your grandparents' house in the 80s or 90s, you probably remember Fresca. So, you know, the one that was always sitting in the fridge right next to the mystery Tupperware and something wrapped in aluminum foil from 1987. It's beat up, and guess what? Fresca just got promoted to adulthood. There's a new Fresca Hard hitting stores. 4.6% alcohol, only 99 calories, zero sugar, and flavors like pineapple citrus, peach citrus, watermelon citrus, and the classic grapefruit citrus. And apparently it's actually good. One reviewer says the grapefruit tastes just like the original Fresca, but peach might be the real star of the lineup. What's funny is that hard seltzers spent years trying to convince us they were the future. Meanwhile, Fresca just sat quietly in the corner like your grandma at Thanksgiving, waiting for everyone to realize she was right all along. So congratulations to Fresca. After decades of being the official soft drink of grandparents everywhere, it's finally having its cool kid summer.
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1: I've been trying to get to a Morgan Wallen show since 2023, and it just hasn't worked out. It's B-dub. I've got FOMO from pictures in Denver I'm seeing already. Looks like the show is absolute fire.

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0: You ever notice how the grocery store feels like a financial escape room? Hear me out. You walk in for eggs and coffee, and somehow your total is the same as a used jet ski. Especially if you're rolling to Costco. It's beat up. Now stores are rolling out electronic price tags, which can change prices based on the day, the time, maybe even who's shopping. That's comforting because nothing says trust us like a shelf labeled with commitment issues. Stores say it's not about gouging people. It's just dynamic pricing. Sure, and I'm not avoiding laundry. I'm dynamically managing fabric. New poll says 2/3 of people want these digital price tags banned, which tells me we can all still agree on one thing as a country. Stop making groceries and electronics and really everything you buy in a store weird.
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0: 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It's bad news.
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1: You know you've officially reached icon status when you're not just on the radio, you're also redesigning truck stops. Dolly Parton is opening her first revamped travel stop in Tennessee next month. And honestly, it sounds less like a gas station and more like a country music theme park with diesel pumps. It's got DIY barbecue, a cup of Ambition coffee, live music, a merch shop, and my personal favorite, a place called the Doggy Parton Dog Park. Because, of course, it does. There'll be a mural for photos, a tour bus inspired by Dolly's actual bus, and even a stage for local musicians. Meanwhile, the gas station near my house can't even keep the windshield squeegee bucket filled. First location opens June 24th, about an hour south of Nashville, and Dolly says more are coming across the country. Which means one day, your road trip pit stop might include brisket, live music, and a life lesson from Dolly Parton. Honestly, it's about as American as it gets. That's your breakdown.
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0: Look at that. Earthquakes, famine, pestilence. That's all that's ever on the news. It's bad news.
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0: Your last dollar, huh?
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I don't get to do this without you doing what you do. I'm so glad that you're along for the ride tonight as we get you into the weekend. I'm at Beat Up Radio on Instagram. If there's anything I can do for you, let me know.

sunglasses. She looks great in anything. She's, I want a piece of chocolate. 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She's, I can't find a thing to wear. Now and then she's moody. She's a Saturn with a sunroof. With her

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0: Look at that. Earthquakes, famine, pestilence. That's all that's ever on the news. It's bad news.
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0: Your last dollar, huh?
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We're back at it next week. Tucker Wetmore is on the show. Enjoy the rest of your night. And if there's anything I can do for you in the meantime, let me know at BW Radio.

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0: Necessary?
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0: For you or for me?
1: Both of us, I think.
0: All right. 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

day, Potts Farm was a place to go. Load a truck up, hit the dirt road. 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Y'all ain't listening. Them old

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0: 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Good morning. We're Fletch and Rosanna.
1: Hang in there. 24 hours from right now, it will be Friday.
0: And that sounds really good.
1: It does. Just bring on the weekend. Pringles, I mean, they're not late to the party, but have you heard what they are coming out with? I'm not sure if this is a good idea or not. Just because I like for
0: it's
1: companies
0: Pringles.
1: To stay
0: How
1: in there.
0: How can it be bad?
1: Well, it's Coke. How could Coke do something bad? But let's rewind back.
0: It's a new Coke back in like 1985.
1: Yeah, whatever it was. Yeah, no. So I don't know if Pringles on to something or not with this idea. Okay, but we'll talk about it. Yeah, we'll talk about it coming up here on the show. Hang on.
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0: Beaver 100.3. Good morning. We're Fletch and Ruth Anna.
1: Is Pringles on to something here? I don't know.
0: What?
1: I don't know. Flavored hot dog buns, sour cream and onion.
0: Okay.
1: Barbecue and honey mustard, and a beer flavored bun.
0: Oh, yeah.
1: Now, I do love beer bread.
0: Beer bread is good. Beer battered anything is usually pretty good. This might work.
1: I don't know about the sour cream and onion.
0: No, one. I can see how that would be good. Like a grilled cheese on a sour cream and onion bun. As long as it's not like overpowering. It has to be in moderation.
1: Don't you want companies to sort of stay in their lane though? I mean, that's what's been the downfall of other companies is they want to venture out and do other things. Pringles have done one thing and they've done it well.
0: Well, I have no, as long as they keep doing that thing that they do well. But I mean, I have no problem with a company coming out with something that's really cool and tasty and yummy, as long as they keep making it, if it is tasty and yummy.
1: I have to admit.
0: Like the coconut M&Ms.
1: Okay, you've got me on that.
0: See, I mean, the coconut M&Ms were so good. They were amazing. And they have not been around for what, 7 or 8 years? Maybe longer?
1: I don't know. There's so many other flavors. They could be out there and just getting drowned out with all the other flavors.
0: I have actively looked for them.
1: Have you?
0: And I have not been able. I'm not going to say they're not there, but I am saying that I haven't been able to find them.
1: Well, start looking for Pringle flavored or Pringles.
0: Pringles flavored.
1: Yeah, buns. Hot dog buns. So
0: they need to make Pringles flavored hamburger buns so that we could have, like, you know, like I said, the cheese, a cheese sandwich, a grilled cheese on a sour cream and onion bun. That would be good. Don't put it in the shape of a hot dog bun. Put it in the shape of a bun bun.
1: Does it matter what the shape of the bread is?
0: Yes. Yes, it does. Thank you very much.
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1: This morning, some patchy fog in the area, along with some clouds and temperatures around the 70-degree mark. We'll stay humid today with some scattered storms, highs near 90. I'm News 2 meteorologist Marcus Bagwell.

0: Fever 100.3. Good morning. We are Fletch and Ruth Anna.
1: And when you are diabetic and you need that sugar, you know, because you're crashing.
0: You've got to have it then. And you can tell, but it can come on really, really fast.
1: Well, I tell you what happened in Louisville, Kentucky at a Ford plant that cost a guy his job. And he was diabetic. Okay.
0: Because he was diabetic?
1: Because he was diabetic, he did this and it cost him his job.
0: What?
1: Yeah, I know. It's a bizarre story. And at the end, Ford acknowledged maybe it should have been handled a little differently. But got that story coming up. Hang on.
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0: 100.3. We are Fletch and Ruthanna. Good morning.
1: Is this another stupid lawsuit?
0: Uh-oh.
1: I'm going to tell you what's going on.
0: Is it going to make me mad or is it going to make me laugh?
1: I don't know.
0: Okay, what?
1: But it has gone viral. Have you heard about Ford and them firing the employee because he stole a cookie?
0: No.
1: You hadn't heard about that?
0: I haven't heard about this at all.
1: Okay, well, there's an employee, or he was an employee of Ford, at their Louisville, Kentucky plant.
0: Okay.
1: And he is diabetic, and he felt like he needed a cookie. And they have little self-serve kiosks inside the plant.
0: All right.
1: He went to the first kiosk to pay for the cookie, and it wouldn't recognize his card or whatever.
0: Right.
1: So he went to the second kiosk. But evidently, the camera did not catch the transaction. So about a week went by, and Ford has this zero tolerance
0: policy.
1: And they called him in, and they fired him for his $1.95 cookie.
0: Oh, my gosh.
1: So when a statement came in from his bank, he highlighted and sent it back and said, see, I paid for the cookie, because he was like, I paid for the cookie.
0: Oh, my goodness.
1: But they did not catch him paying for the cookie on camera.
0: So they thought, well, they should have hired him back with an apology.
1: They offered to hire him back.
0: Okay.
1: But he had already found another job.
0: Oh.
1: But he is thinking about suing Ford.
0: Wow. I mean, but the guy is, speaking as someone who is diabetic, there are times that your blood sugar will start crashing and you need to have some sort of sugar now. You can't wait.
1: And he paid for the cookie. A Ford spokesperson said that they do not comment on individual cases, but did acknowledge that in some instances they realized, quote, it could have been handled differently.
0: Oh, no kidding. You think? Really? Shocker there. Oh my gosh, what a mess.
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0: Pine slushies at Beach Haven hit different with Summer Country. She country and she knows
1: it. 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

0: 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We are Fletch and Ruthanna.
1: How do you like to be the first for new tech? Yay or nay?
0: Oh, wow. It's exciting if you're first, but
1: I mean, there's
0: new

0: tech is not always that reliable. So it's kind of fun when everybody else has it and they work out all the bugs.
1: Well,
0: and
1: there's
0: then you
1: people
0: just,
1: that, yeah. I mean, there's people that volunteer to be like beta testers.
0: Oh,
1: you know?
0: My friend Sheila, she will like stand in line for iPhones. She will it's stand crazy. In line to be the first person to be. And I'm like, why? Like, literally, I'll get mine 6 months later. I'm good.
1: You want them to work
0: I will out. Save money. The bugs. You will be one of the people working out the bugs and getting frustrated. Meanwhile, I'll rock my old phone and I'm good.
1: Well, Apple is increasing production.
0: Uh-huh.
1: They're expecting a lot of people standing in line for their foldable phone.
0: I want that one so bad.
1: Well, now Motorola tried the foldable phone.
0: That's the thing. I've seen the Motorola foldable phone and it's not good.
1: Well, I mean, it develops a crease.
0: Yes, and that's not what you want. This is a perfect example of the bugs that I'm talking about getting worked out. I mean, Apple's typically good with making a good, reliable product. But still, you're talking about, I've seen this product on another brand and it does not hold up.
1: Well, evidently, so many people have been saying, yeah, we want this, that Apple has increased their production from 7 million is what they their first goal.
0: Yeah.
1: They're ramping it up to 10 million plus now.
0: You know what? Go right ahead.
1: So you don't want, I mean.
0: Oh, I want it.
1: You don't want the new tech.
0: Right. So everybody else can work the bugs out of this one. I'll just sit back and wait.
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2: This morning, some patchy fog in the area along with some clouds and temperatures around the 70-degree mark. We'll stay humid today with some scattered storms, highs near 90. I'm News 2 meteorologist Marcus Bagwell.

0: 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We're Fletch and Ruthanna Beaver 100.3.
1: After your talk the other day on how you just were bragging on yourself.
0: What?
1: The centipede.
0: Oh, yeah. When I was a kid, I had like the top 5 scores on centipede at the local store. Yes.
1: And you would bring other friends in. Hey, yeah. You want to play? And then.
0: Oh, yeah. Just to beat the snot out of them. Yes.
1: And you could show them your first 5 spots.
0: Yep.
1: Were all your initials.
0: That was me. And your point is
1: no retro arcade revivals. Old school arcades are making a comeback.
0: Oh,
1: so they're popping up.
0: I mean like with neon lights and black lights?
1: Yeah,
0: and
1: the total 80 vibe.
0: Total 80 vibe. There was, when I was a kid, there was an arcade where if you brought in your report card and you had A's, they would give you a token for every A.
1: Oh, really?
0: Yes.
1: Oh, man.
0: And being the straight A student that I was, oh, I loved it when report cards came out. Yes.
1: That would mean I would get 1, maybe 2, maybe 2 tokens.
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0: Good morning. We are Fletch and Ruthanna, Beaver 100.3.
1: Old sayings that really, you know, they don't really mean what you're saying. Like, I'll be there in a second. I mean, there in a second.
0: No, it's try and telling Mariah, our daughter that drives her nuts.
1: She's
0: like, Mississippi won. Like, that's not what I mean, and you know it. Drives her nuts.
1: I'm hungry as a horse. All right?
0: Hungry as a horse?
1: Are so hungry. I can't even say.
0: I mean, I have seen some hungry horses.
1: No, so hungry you could eat a horse. That makes
0: more sense.
1: I need.
0: Hungry as a horse. I'm hungry as a horse. Well, good for you. Here's some grain.
1: Let's talk about.
0: What's some alfalfa? How about an apple?
1: Let's talk about so hungry you can eat a horse coming up.
2: Turn it up. Fletch and Ruthanna on the Beaver 100.3.

0: Good morning. We're Fletch and Ruth Anna, Beaver 100.3.
1: Man, I could eat a horse. I mean, how many times have you heard someone say that?
0: Oh, my goodness. If I had a dollar for every time, I could pay off the house. Yes.
1: Could you really eat a horse?
0: No.
1: I mean, really?
0: No, I couldn't eat a horse. I like horses too much.
1: So?
0: I could not eat. I couldn't do that. I'd have to be starving. Literally starving.
1: Starving?
0: Yes.
1: Americans eat enough pizza to cover 100 acres every day.
0: I believe that. That makes sense.
1: If I say that I am so hungry I could eat a horse,
0: what do you actually want in front of you?
1: A pizza would be my first.
0: Really?
1: Would be my first choice.
0: Every time.
1: Yeah, but I mean, you know, how I enjoy a bone-in ribeye.
0: Yeah.
1: But if I say I'm so hungry I could eat a horse, that means I just want it now, and I want something that I know that I absolutely will love.
0: That's pizza.
1: And pizza. Pizza That's has pizza. My heart, man. It does. Don't laugh at me. It does.
0: Pizza has your heart so much that you bought our daughter a sweatshirt that says pizza has my heart.
1: Well, I can't as a grown man wear that shirt out in public and wear it in confidence.
0: But she can.
1: But her 8-year-old, yes, she can.
0: Oh, golly.
1: So I found a t-shirt, well, yeah.
0: Sweatshirt.
1: Sweatshirt, yeah. But anyway, I found it in her size. And yes, so I will proudly take my 8-year-old out in that shirt, pizza.

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1: Good morning. We're starting out with temperatures in the low 70s, and we're in for a humid day today. High temperatures around the 90-degree mark or higher, but watching the radar for some strong storms overnight. I'm News 2 meteorologist Marcus Bagwell.

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1: Beaver 100.3. Good morning. We're Fletch and Ruthanna.
2: Is it going to take this from me to keep Amazon from doing this? I'll explain.
1: That is so remarkably cryptic. It's like, is it going to take me doing this to stop them from doing that? Well, I don't know. What are this and that? You're giving me nothing here.
2: Oh, man. It's cardboard boxes.
1: Oh.
2: Those stinking cardboard boxes. We drown in cardboard boxes at the house.
1: It's true.
2: And I think I'm going to have to do something to make Amazon take notice.

0: cut.
1: It's been a long time, which is fine because paper cuts hurt like the dickens, but cardboard cuts hurt even more.
0: No, they do. And I will try to break it down by running my finger inside. Uh-huh.
1: Oh,
0: you
1: that's
0: know,
1: dumb.
0: I know I should take the knife, but I'm in a hurry to break it down.
1: Now that's when you go get a good steak knife.
0: Or a bad one,
1: and you just because.
0: But I'm in a hurry to break it down, and then I get a stupid cardboard cut, and then I get mad at Amazon.
1: Or you get the whole, you get whatever you have delivered from Amazon, and it's in this plastic packaging, and the packaging where they say they're like, you know, saving, you know, on waste, it's in plastic packaging, but the plastic packaging is so thick. And it is so hard. You can't peel it open. You can't, like, you know, run a pen through it to.
0: You
1: know,
0: no, you got to use.
1: You have to get scissors.
0: Or use your teeth if you're right there in a.
1: No, I'm not using my teeth on that. Oh, what are I've you done talking that
0: to,
1: about?
0: To rip it a little bit.
1: Get all those Chinese germs right there in my mouth. No.
0: Wow. I don't think a lot of people have handled that package. I don't think that
1: not
0: much.
1: Not since I left China. No.
0: Well, you have.
1: I'm sorry, that's Timu.
0: You have brought up a whole other subject.
1: But it's true. I mean, no, it's.
0: But no, I've done. I mean, you've not done that. You've not put it between your teeth and just pulled a little hole to stick your finger in there and rip it further.
1: No, I am not going to do that with my teeth. Whatever money I might have saved on Amazon or Timu is nothing compared to a dentist's bill. No,
0: I'm so savage when it comes to opening packages.
1: You are savage.
2: Here is a look around your community. A Fort Campbell soldier who lives in Clarksville has pled guilty to child pornography charges. Robert Cecilio used a fake name on the internet to prey on young girls across the country. It involved young girls in states including Tennessee and Kentucky. An active warrant led to the arrest of Darius Chappell, who died in the Montgomery County Jail. He was wanted for violation of probation involving drug charges and evading in 2020-21. Chappell was arrested on June 29th in Clarksville and died in his cell July 3rd. A shoplifting suspect led Hopkinsville police on a car chase Tuesday. Debbie Elliott is facing multiple charges after she fled Walmart. She was speeding and ran through three stop signs. After being pulled over, her vehicle ran into a Hopkinsville police car. And a flood watch has been issued for both Montgomery, Christian, and surrounding counties through this weekend. The watch was issued because of excessive rainfall in the forecast. On and off thunderstorms are expected with only a slight chance of severe weather. 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

0: are Fletch and Ruth Anna, Beaver 100.3, Real Friends, Real Country, and Amazon. Dang you, Amazon. Just the boxes that things come in. Giving me cardboard cuts whenever I try to break them down.
1: We don't get paper cuts anymore. We do not handle paper.
0: That's
1: Have you noticed that?
0: That's true. When was the last time you got a paper cut?

0: Fever 100.3. Good morning. We are Fletch and Ruthanna.
1: Man, I've already heard some people talk about back to school.
0: It's on my mind.
1: And here we are. I mean, the second week of July.
0: Yeah, but we go back to school in August.
1: It's crazy.
0: I know.
1: But it started making me think about just, I don't know why, but my brain was like, what are the things that sort of like the oddball things that you remembered from school? And I remember reading about this tree that you could drive a car through.
0: Oh, yeah. I remember that, yeah.
1: I don't know if the tree is still alive or not.
0: I don't see how it could be, but I've seen the pictures of it, yeah. And I can't remember if I saw that in elementary school or just like in a book or a magazine that I had as a kid.
1: But I remember the picture that we had in our social studies or whatever it was a Volkswagen sitting right there in the middle of that tree. Yeah, it's crazy. I remember that. I also remember
0: just one of those
1: reading,
0: random things.
1: Yeah, I mean, it's just.
0: See, I don't remember those.
1: I don't remember those
0: kinds of random things.
1: I can remember the stuff that you actually had a test on. See, we never had a test on that.
0: No, but that's the kind of thing that's not the kind of things that I remember from school.
1: What do you?
0: I remember like David Medder. David Medder was always in trouble. And I remember David Medder saying, because this is back in the day when you paddled at school. And our principal had a big butcher block thing. And she also had a ping pong paddle. And I remember him swearing up and down that the ping pong paddle hurt way more than the butcher block. I am not joking. That I remember. I remember that vividly. He had kind of like Ralphie in A Christmas Story with his varying opinions on the different kinds of soap.
1: Yeah.
0: David Medder had varying opinions on the different sorts of paddles. He waxed quite eloquent in the comparisons.
1: I do remember the stupidest stuff from school.
0: It's true.
2: 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I'm Lee Irwin.
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3: Good morning. We're starting out with temperatures in the low 70s, and we're in for a humid day today. High temperatures around the 90-degree mark or higher, but watching the radar for some strong storms overnight. I'm News 2 meteorologist Marcus Bagwell.

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0: 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Good morning. We are Fletch and Ruthanna.
1: This is a fascinating story on how tired someone can be. Okay?
0: Well, I mean,
1: we've all been there.
0: Well, I mean, sleep deprivation is actually considered torture, like legally considered torture to deprive someone of sleep.
1: I mean, and it really can do things to you where it's like, really? I did that? This is a pretty good story that involves a mom, okay?
0: Oh, a mom who's
1: a
0: tired?
1: A new mom who's tired.
0: Shocker.
1: All right, so hang on.
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0: Fever 100.3. Good morning. We're Fletch and Ruthanna.
1: How tired are you?
0: Oh, my goodness. It's been a heck of a week.
1: It has been.
0: It really has been. Yeah, there's been a lot going on. A lot of folks have needed stuff from us. I feel like this is the only time I actually have gotten to see you this week is when we're here.
1: It's crazy.
0: And I'm just like, man, when the weekend comes, we get home from church, I'm taking a nap and I'm going to sleep.
1: So tired you could sleep through a thunderstorm?
0: Oh, totally. I could totally sleep through. Heck, I could probably sleep through a tornado siren.
1: What
0: are you talking about?
1: Passing freight train?
0: For sure.
1: A loud vehicle? Definitely.
0: Yeah, definitely. Yeah.
1: Childbirth?
0: What?
1: Canadian mom, she went in labor.
0: Uh-huh.
1: She was so long, she basically fell asleep.
0: Oh my gosh, that poor woman.
1: And they had her, you know, in the hospital room.
0: Yeah, in the birthing room.
1: Hooked up, you know.
0: Uh-huh.
1: And all of a sudden, like, monitors started going silent and nurses came rushing in because they were afraid something was wrong. And that's whenever they realized that she had given birth in her sleep.
0: Oh my gosh, that poor woman. She must have had an epidural. That's all I can say. But my goodness, that poor woman. That's tired.
1: The baby is healthy.
0: That was my next question.
1: Yeah, baby's healthy.
0: Baby's okay.
1: Baby was just snuggled up right there, right underneath the blanket, right beside mommy. Mommy had no idea. Daddy was in the corner. Daddy slept through it too.
0: Oh, that totally figures. That's a whole conversation in and of itself.
1: So how tired are you? You could sleep through your own childbirth.
0: Wow.

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4: Good morning. We're starting out with temperatures in the low 70s, and we're in for a humid day today. High temperatures around the 90 degree mark or higher, but watching the radar for some strong storms overnight. I'm News 2 meteorologist Marcus Bagwell.

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1: I want to talk about a trend that, and I know it's like a lot of the time, I'm not the trendiest person. I kind of can get mad about trends, but there is a trend and I see it more and more on socials. And I have a few friends who have done this too. And I think it's like a really good and healthy sort of trend that's probably going to stick around.
0: All right. So you want to talk about that next?
1: I do. I think it's interesting.
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1: There is a new trend developing, and I can totally get behind this, okay? And it's developing from people who have, like, women who've, like, had a divorce.
0: Now, this is odd that I hear you maybe being able to get behind a trend, because sometimes it's like, oh, that's so trendy.
1: I know.
0: And you're not into it.
1: Now, this I am, because of the emotional significance behind it.
0: Okay.
1: Because, okay, so typically, you know, you get married, you have a wedding ring, you have an engagement ring, and a lot of the time, these rings are worth a lot of money, but they're also very clearly engagement rings or anniversary bands.
0: Wings?
1: Rings, rings, or wedding bands, or you know, that sort of thing, right? Oh, stop it. We're going to hunt rabbits. Stop, okay? So point is, there's this new trend where women are taking their old engagement rings, their old wedding bands, and they're having them redesigned.
0: Oh, really?
1: So they still have piece of jewelry. Yeah, I mean, it
0: does. Take them and, you know, pawn them off.
1: Instead of pawning them off, they'll have them redesigned. And I mean, that's not cheap to have your ring redesigned, but it's still the same ring. Like, there's this one lady, she's a blogger, and she went through a divorce, and she had her engagement ring turned into, like, a ring for another finger that, like, with a different stone to honor her daughter's birthstone. You know, her daughter's birthday, that sort of thing. And I'm like, you know what? That actually makes sense.
0: So you keep it.
1: You keep it, you just redesign it. Or you have it melted into something else, maybe into a charm to hold a... Yeah, and I'm like, you know what? That makes sense, because that's a segment of your life that, you know, you can't pretend it didn't happen.
0: No.
1: That you don't want to be necessarily reminded of it.
0: Unless you just want to... You know, just take the money and run. And
1: well, I mean, there is always that, and there are sometimes that situations should necessitate that.
0: I see what you're saying. Yeah.
1: And I think that's actually really healthy. You're not pretending it didn't happen. You're transforming it into something new and beautiful. I think that's pretty cool.
2: Here is a look around your community. A Fort Campbell soldier who lives in Clarksville has pled guilty to child pornography charges. Robert Cecilio used a fake name on the internet to prey on young girls across the country. It involved young girls in states including Tennessee and Kentucky. An active warrant led to the arrest of Darius Chappell, who died in the Montgomery County Jail. He was wanted for violation of probation involving drug charges and evading in 2020-21. Chappell was arrested on June 29th in Clarksville and died in his cell July 3rd. A shoplifting suspect led Hopkinsville police on a car chase Tuesday. Debbie Elliott is facing multiple charges after she fled Walmart. She was speeding and ran through three stop signs. After being pulled over, her vehicle ran into a Hopkinsville police car. And a flood watch has been issued for both Montgomery, Christian, and surrounding counties through this weekend. The watch was issued because of excessive rainfall in the forecast. On and off thunderstorms are expected, with only a slight chance of severe weather. For more on these stories, go to the Clarksville Now.

0: and Christian County now at...
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1: You ever have just one of those days where it's like, what else could go wrong?
0: Yes. And once more, for those in the back, oh, heck yes.
1: You know, I mean, we've all had those days where it's just like, it feels like, you know, life is against you and life is winning and you are not.
0: Yes. I mean, even the Bible says to everything there is a season. And sometimes it's like, please let this season end.
1: A Maryland man arrested after police said his own vehicle was stolen while he was trying to burglarize a Verizon store across the street.
0: What? Wait, what?
1: Yeah, I know.
0: He was in the middle of stealing.
1: He was in the middle of robbing the Verizon store, and someone robbed his, stole his car.
0: There's something poetic about that. Really? Oh, my goodness.
1: Officers responding to a stolen vehicle report linked him to the, so he called
0: Shocker.
1: In. Someone stole my vehicle.
0: Probably. He was robbing a Verizon store. He was probably using a stolen phone. Hey, I'm calling the cops on my stolen phone to report my stolen car.
1: I never even thought about that. He may have been. Oh, but anyway, he came out from robbing the Verizon store. And it's like, where's my car, dude?
0: Never mind that I've got like 150 phones under my arms.
1: Oh, man.
0: Oh my goodness.
1: So then he called the cops to say, my car is stolen. Well, Verizon called the cops saying, we just got robbed. And turns out he was the one that robbed the store. And while he was robbing, somebody robbed him. You ever have one of those days?
0: Not like that, no.
1: So now police are looking for the person that robbed his car, but meanwhile he's in jail for robbing the Verizon store.
0: The cops probably showed up just like, it cannot be this easy. It can't be this simple.
2: 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Nothing to tell you about right now. Do want to remind you about the road work on Wilmer Rudolph Boulevard at the Spring Creek Parkway. Some lane closures could happen between Morris Road and Southampton Place. I'm Lee Irwin.
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3: Good morning. We're starting out with temperatures in the low 70s, and we're in for a humid day today. High temperatures around the 90-degree mark or higher, but watching the radar for some strong storms overnight. I'm News 2 meteorologist Marcus Bagwell.

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1: And nominations open now for your favorite places, people, things to do. 9 categories, 159 subcategories. Talking about Clarksville's best.
0: Yeah, you can go to beaver1003.com to nominate.
1: Yeah.
0: Now, the voting is actually going to begin on July 29th. So we're ending the nominations on the 22nd
1: of this month. Yeah, so you got time to get a name in there, someone that you think deserves to be in Clarksville's best. As Ruth Anna mentioned, voting begins on the 29th, and that's going to run through mid-August, and then winner is going to be announced in November. Yeah. But let's go ahead and do the nominations right now.
0: Yeah.
1: Clarksville's best, beaver1003.com.

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0: Beaver 100.3, we are Fletch and Ruthanna. Good morning.
1: Do you remember doing science experiments in your kitchen as a kid?
0: Sure.
1: Like, I wonder, you know, if this will happen if you do this.
0: Yes.
1: I don't feel like Mariah's really gotten into those.
0: She hasn't. She does like it to some degree.
1: Yeah, but she gets bored really quickly.
0: Yeah, she does.
1: I have to admit that I don't know where she got that from.
0: I think a lot of it is the ADHD kicking in. If it's not 100% interesting the moment she starts it, she's going to squirrel. And then on that squirrel thought, you know, she's not going to be paying any.
1: That's
0: so
1: true.
0: You know, it is a different way of learning. It's a challenge.
1: It is some days.
2: Turn it up. Fletch and Ruthanna on the Beaver 100.3.

0: Hoover 100.3. Good morning. We're Fletch and Ruthanna.
1: I guess redefine print. United
0: okay.
1: is in a lawsuit right now because someone bought a window seat, but the seat that was right there, you know, along right where all the windows are.
0: Yeah.
1: His didn't have a window because it had like air conditioning ductwork. So not Ooh. not every seat on the inside right there is
0: not
1: is
0: every a window. Window seat is a window seat. Not every window seat has a window. Oh yeah, he should sue for that.
1: And absolutely.
0: He should. I mean, how hard is that to change it, you know, on whatever little diagram that you have to say, you know, to say this does not have a window. This is a no, absolutely. They should. That's not right.
1: So
0: because you usually pay more for a window seat anyway.
1: They've updated its online booking process to provide more information on whether that seat cool. is actually, you know, because I mean, you get the diagram and you just automatically assume.
0: Well, you assume if it's marked window seat that it has a window. It's a seat with a window. That's kind of the definition of a window seat.
1: Well, United's like, you know, the definition of a window seat is the inside seat. And, you know, you got the inside, middle, and then the seat next to the row. And this dude's like, no, if this is window,
0: if it says window seat,
1: I want a window right there.
0: There's this weird thing that it says window.
1: And
0: window is not a direction. A window is a thing that you can see through.
1: And this guy, I wonder how much he could get out of him for that.
0: Probably not a lot. I think it's just the principle of the thing, but I say good for him.
1: So you would sue?
0: Yeah.
1: If you legit...
0: No, I would probably just turn into like the most massive Karen, and they would probably just give me like a free flight to somewhere just to shut me up. Yes. Sue, no, but I'm glad he's doing it because, yeah, I'd go Karen on that. I really would.
2: On your way in, we've had a Thursday morning with no crashes and not a lot of backed up traffic. Right now, a couple of intersections with slower traffic. Clarksville, College Street at Craft Street, and Fort Campbell Boulevard at Skyline Drive in Hopkinsville. I'm Lee Irwin.
3: For the latest in traffic, check the live traffic cams at ClarksvilleNow.com.
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2: Good morning. We're starting out with temperatures in the low 70s, and we're in for a humid day today. High temperatures around the 90-degree mark or higher, but watching the radar for some strong storms overnight. I'm News 2 meteorologist Marcus Bagwell.

0: Because normally
1: the chain was gone.
0: Normally I'm the one who puts up the hammock, and I saw you using the chain. I'm like, either he needs to get a new chain or he's not going to have a hammock.
1: I used to put the hammock between two trees, and then Ruthanna found, did you find it on Virage Sale or Marketplace?
0: I did. I bought it.
1: Just off of Tiny Town, wasn't it?
0: Yeah, I bought it just off of Tiny Town. It was like $20 for a hammock stand. I'm like, oh yeah, I'm getting that. I mean, Ruthanna, somebody was being transferred, so it's just like they were trying to get rid of everything, and I'm like, I'll take that.
1: Yeah, I know.
0: No problem. You got it.
1: It's a nice hammock stand, but...
0: Oh, I love it.
1: Now I need to go and get... Because, I mean, when your baby girl wants a swing...
0: You do the swing.
1: You do the swing.
0: But now you have no hammock.
1: I have no hammock.
0: Another chain.

0: Fever 100.3. We're Fletch and Ruthanna. Good morning.
1: I don't know. I haven't put out my hammock yet. Any this year.
0: You used one of the chains from your hammock to put up Mariah's swing in the backyard.
1: Oh, is that why? Okay.
0: Yeah, no, yeah.

0: 100.3. We're Fletch and Ruthanna. Good morning.
1: I saw this meme on Facebook, and it showed up on my Facebook page, and I forget which one of my friends shared it. So I think it was Jim Murphy.
0: All right.
1: But anyway, it doesn't really matter. Just the meme itself was funny, and they had posted it on July 5th. But it just showed up on my Facebook. You know how that whole stupid algorithm.
0: Oh, yeah.
1: It said, please keep your dogs and children quiet in the morning. Some of us have been up all night lighting fireworks. I have to admit, around the house, it's been going. Last night, I heard one lone person left. Shooting off
0: fireworks.
1: And I don't know where they were. They were like the next little hill over.
0: Yeah, we couldn't see them.
1: You could just hear them.
0: Yeah.
1: So
0: it honestly, this time of year, it doesn't bother me.
1: Doesn't bother you that much?
0: No, it really doesn't. Because I kind of expect it. I expect to hear a few this weekend just because, you know, but unless it rains or something like that. But now when it's just like random on, say, August 31st, and you're like, why? Or, you know, it's
1: maybe they're celebrating something.
0: April 9th. And there are fireworks going off. Then I'm like, what? Yeah,
1: maybe their grandparents for the first time or something.
0: I have to say this. I'm probably a lot more tolerant of fireworks than a lot of people are, because when I grew up in West Virginia had very strict laws regarding fireworks. Smoke balls were all that you could put out off legally.
1: Really?
0: Yes. And my aunt and uncle who lived in Virginia at the time, they were able to get some fireworks. Now, they still in...
1: Virginia,
0: you still couldn't get like the big cannons like the Excaliburs and stuff like that. But they would smuggle in fireworks to West Virginia so that, you know, to bring them in for the 4th of July.
1: Do you remember the first cool firework that you ever had?
0: Yes.
1: What was it?
0: When we first moved to Tennessee.
1: Oh, okay.
0: And I bought Roman candles because I thought, oh boy, I got Roman candles. And I set off Roman candles. And then it was like 10 minutes later, our neighbors had the great big exploding shells.
1: I remember that.
0: It's like, oh, you can get those here too? That's cool.
1: Ruthanna, I remember that. We may still have the rest of the Roman candles in a closet somewhere because Ruthanna was like, well, let's just put ours
0: in. I quit.
2: Here is a look around your community. A Fort Campbell soldier who lives in Clarksville has pled guilty to child pornography charges. Robert Cecilio used a fake name on the internet to prey on young girls across the country. It involved young girls in states including Tennessee and Kentucky. An active warrant led to the arrest of Darius Chappell, who died in the Montgomery County Jail. He was wanted for violation of probation involving drug charges and evading in 2020-21. Chappell was arrested on June 29th in Clarksville and died in his cell July 3rd. A shoplifting suspect led Hopkinsville police on a car chase Tuesday.

0: Debbie Elliott is facing multiple charges after she fled Walmart. She was speeding and ran through three stop signs. After being pulled over, her vehicle ran into a Hopkinsville police car. And a flood watch has been issued for both Montgomery, Christian, and surrounding counties through this weekend. The watch was issued because of excessive rainfall in the forecast. On and off thunderstorms are expected, with only a slight chance of severe weather. 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

Good morning. We're starting out with temperatures in the low 70s, and we're in for a humid day today. High temperatures around the 90-degree mark or higher, but watching the radar for some strong storms overnight. I'm News 2 meteorologist Marcus Bagwell.

0: What if?
1: Beaver 100.3, we're Fletch and Ruth Anna. Smokey Bear has been in the news a lot, and then it was Sam Elliott getting his moment because he was the voice.
2: He was the original voice of Smokey Bear.
1: A lot of people, including myself, I had no idea.
2: But that so totally fits when you think of Sam Elliott. That works.
1: So a federal grand jury has just indicted a Florida man accused of stealing Smokey Bear signs from state forests and trying to resell them on like Facebook Marketplace. $1,900 is what he was asking for.
2: That's signs. Not shocking. I'd love to have one, but I would want it legally.
1: is our deer crossing sign legal?
2: I bought it from an antique shop, so I'm assuming that it is.
1: You didn't just stop on the side of the road.
2: No, I did not just stop on the road and steal a deer crossing sign.
1: Don't you
2: sign?
1: Wonder,
2: no.
1: Whenever you see someone with signs like, you know, interstate signs on their driveway and stuff.
2: You wonder if technically is
1: I don't know the law about that.
2: I don't either. I know that it's illegal if one is actually up and posted. It is very illegal to take it down and take it home for yourself. But those things are expensive.
1: But how can you get a hold of one? Because, I mean, you know, I see them.
2: I see them too, and they're cool.
1: And now we have a deer crossing sign.
2: I bought it from an antique shop. I've still got the receipt, so I know ours is legal. Or at least it's, you know, I didn't do anything illegal to obtain it. I did nothing illegal to obtain it. I bought it from an actual business.
1: I don't want the state of Tennessee to come in and confiscate my deer crossing sign. I've fallen in love with
2: it. It's put up in the right place because they cross our driveway all the time. Yeah,
1: that they do. This dude that stole those Smokey Bear signs, he's standing trial July 20th, could face up to 10 years in prison.
2: Yeah, because that's a felony.
1: I mean, that's crazy. What are you in jail for? I mean, you know.
2: I'm stealing Smokey Bear signs.
1: I know. I mean, he's in there with all these people that have done, you know.
2: Violent crimes.
1: Yeah, and he's like, I stole Smokey Bear signs.
2: Right, bro. He's going to have a hard time in prison.
3: 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Now, the westbound lanes of I-24 between mile marker 93 and 88 could cause some lane changes and some delays. I'm Lee Irwin.
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1: I will either need to weed eat or mow this afternoon. I don't think I'll get to both.
0: I don't think you will. I mean, and especially if, because we've had so many like pop-up showers.
1: I know. And I feel like in the moment, God has given me a present, but then the grass grows more.
0: And you're like, God, you're giving me greener, taller grass.
1: Yeah, I know.
0: It's a present either way you look at it.
1: Thank you, Lord. Glad I got a weed eater that will,
0: thank God for a weed eater that works and a lawnmower that works.
1: Oh, my goodness. So anyway, we'll be back here tomorrow morning, Friday.
0: Woo-hoo!
1: 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Enjoy your day.

And I know it starts with hello, and the next thing you know, you try to be nice, and some guy's getting too close, trying to pick you up, trying to get you to run. And I'm sure one of your friends is about to come over here,

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Beaver 100.3. It's the Beaver at Work. I'm Dave Russell with you. And my favorite new song right now is this one from Luke Combs. It's Me By You on the Beaver 100.3.

0: That's Morgan Wallen. I got better on the Beaver 100.3. It's the Beaver at work. I'm Dave Russell. And time for the Beaver Country Roundup, sponsored by Angela Blake Shelter Insurance. Tim McGraw kicks off his Pawn Shop Guitar Tour tonight in Bethel, New York. The 33-date trek will include three stadium shows, Fenway Park in Boston, Hershey Park Stadium in Hershey, PA, and Target Field in Minneapolis. The Chicks and Lady A will be on the bill for the three stadium shows and will appear at other stops. Justin Moore makes his return to the road tonight at the Knox County Fair in Knoxville, Illinois, with dates now running into November. Justin took some time off in June to deal with an undisclosed issue. In addition to his own headlining shows, Justin Moore will play a few shows with Riley Green this year. Ella Langley says her signature bangs came from a bad haircut she gave herself before a show. The look stuck, so she never changed it. And Thomas Rhett's Soundtrack to Life tour begins tonight in Nashville. That's your Beaver Country Roundup, sponsored by Angela Blake Shelter Insurance.
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Driven up and down the coast a few times, London, Paris, paradise. But ain't got much memory of the scenes, come to think I missed them all. And damn, baby,

It's a Beaver 100.3, the Beaver at work. Well, Dustin Lynch is going to release his first greatest hits package August 28th. Setlist staples, 10 number ones, will contain each of his chart-topping hits, including this one.

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2: 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It's bad news.
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1: 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I don't need the pollen count or the darn tootin' moon phase.
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0: Morgan Wallen, the Beaver 100.3, I Can't Love You Anymore. I'm Dave, and coming up at noon today, it's the 90s at noon, and a chance for you to win tickets for the Grand Ole Opry. So stick around for that. Here's Riley Green on the Beaver 100.3.
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0: 100.3. I'm Dave, and let's get to your Beaver Country Roundup, sponsored by Angela Blake Shelter Insurance. Lainey Wilson, Riley Green, and rock band Creed will headline Country Thunder Saskatchewan today through Sunday. Gavin Adcock, Dasha, and Max McNown will also perform. Cody Johnson, Hardy, and Tucker Wetmore headline the Cavendish Music and Beach Festival on Prince Edward Island today. Beautiful place if you've never been there, and it's continuing through Saturday. Ashley McBride, Avery Anna, and McCoy Moore will be among other American country acts performing. Randy Travis will release his first album of new material in 18 years sometime this year. The first single, Fish On, will be out tomorrow. The songs, mixed and produced by Randy's longtime producer Kyle Lenning, came from the vault of unreleased tracks throughout his career. So songs that had already been recorded. And Luke Bryan's Farm Tour is set for September 17th through 20th with supporting acts Dasha, Kenny Whitmore, and the Peach Pickers. Stops will include Pennsylvania and Ohio and Indiana farms. 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

That's Billy Currington, one from the vault. It's the Beaver 100.3. I'm Dave. We're getting ready for the 90s at noon, just minutes away. And don't forget, in addition to an hour of your 90s favorites, your chance to win tickets for the Grand Ole Opry for Saturday night. That's coming up on the Beaver 100.3. 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

That's Pam Tillis kicking off the 90s at noon on the Beaver 100.3. It's Dave Russell. Thank you so much for starting your lunch hour with us. Hopefully you're having maybe a burger or a nice sandwich today. We got your 90s favorites all hour and a chance to win tickets, too, for the Grand Ole Opry very soon. Here's George Strait, and She Let Herself Go.

0: It's the Beaver 100.3, the 90s at noon. Shania Twain, her number one song from 1998, You're Still the One. And I'm Dave. Welcome to the 90s at noon. Thanks for making us part of your lunch hour today. If you're not eating lunch at work, whatever you got going on, it's a great time to be listening because you could be on your way to the Grand Ole Opry for Saturday night. John Conley will be there. Also, the Whites. You got Kylie Morgan, Karen Mills, and Elizabeth Cook. In addition to that, the great Opry Square dancers performing. And it's this Saturday night. If you would like to go, courtesy of the Beaver 100.3, simple. 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As we get back to the 90s next with Mark Chestnut here on the Beaver 100.3.
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0: The Beaver 100.3. It's the 90s at noon. That was Mark Chestnut. Yeah, it's a little too late. Let's go to the phones.
1: Hi, the Beaver 100.3. Who's this?
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2: Muhlenberg County.
0: Candy, congratulations. You're on your way to the Grand Ole Opry on Saturday night.
2: All right, thank you.
0: Give you a chance again to win tickets tomorrow on the Beaver. I keep

The Beaver 100.3, it's the 90s at noon. Randy Travis going to be releasing his first album of new material in 18 years sometime this year. He's got songs in the vault that were recorded but never released, and they'll be coming out here before the

0: It's Leanne Rimes. It's One Way Ticket from 1996. It was on this day that her album Blue was released, and that it was song was included in that album. Went on to be the best-selling debut by a female country artist, selling 8 million copies. The Beaver 100.3, the 90s at noon. Also 90s music from this date. In 1998, Garth Brooks' album Fresh Horses was certified multi-platinum for sales of 6 million copies. On the exact same day, his self-titled debut was certified multi-platinum for sales of 9 million copies. His album In Pieces was certified for sales of 8 million. No Fences was certified for sales of 16 million. Rope in the Wind was certified for sales of 13 million. And The Chase was certified for sales of 6 million. So yeah, I think people were buying a lot of Garth Brooks music back in the day in the 90s. They definitely were. We got more of your 90s favorites coming up next here, including one from Garth.
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The Beaver 100.3, the 90s at noon. Travis Tritt there. 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Of course, more Grand Ole Opry tickets for you to win as well. 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

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The Beaver at Work continues. I'm Dave. Thanks for having us on. Tyler Hubbard's latest called Land on the Beaver.

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And I'm Dave. 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

It's the Beaver 100.3. Garth there. It's Dave. We will see you tomorrow. John is on his way in next to take you through the rest of your workday and get you home with those all-important traffic reports coming up after 3.

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Real friends, real country, Beaver 100.3, John Glass here. Happy Thursday. Hoping you're having a good one out there in Beaver Country. Hope your day is going fantastic. Hope you're ready for the weekend because it's coming up after tomorrow. Let's go. Got some World Cup games on today. We've got baseball. We've got good country music for you, and we're going to talk about all that and more coming up right now. Bailey Zimmerman. Why?

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John Glass here with your Beaver Country weather update, brought to you by Toyota of Hopkinsville. 73 for your low tonight, partly cloudy skies. 89 for your high on Friday, thunderstorms in the morning. Clearing out, though, by the afternoon. Then we have more thunderstorms coming in for your Saturday, high of 86.

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Fever 100.3, Real Friends, Real Country, John Glass here. Down to the final eight in the World Cup. You got France and Morocco playing right now. You got England and Norway coming up Saturday. Oh, it's going to be really, really fun. I think I even heard Justin Bieber's going to be performing at the halftime show of one of the games. That'd be pretty neat to be at. Here's Cody Johnson.

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And you got to still have that good country music that you know and love. 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Another

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1: On your way home, Pea Ridge Road on to 101st Airborne Division Parkway is backed up. Madison Street heading to Richview Road is seeing heavy bumper-to-bumper traffic. And Zachary Drive on to Dover Road is in a jam. Take it easy out there. I'm Wesley Hall.
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Partly cloudy skies. 89 for your high on Friday. Thunderstorm starting out in the morning. 70 for your low. 86 for your high on Saturday.

down at a local beer joint with a few of the guys, when this cute little country girl caught my eye. 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
1: On your way home, Pea Ridge Road on to 101st Airborne Division Parkway is backed up. Madison Street heading to Richview Road is seeing heavy bumper-to-bumper traffic. And Zachary Drive on to Dover Road is in a jam.

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0: 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Earthquakes, famine, pestilence. 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

The Friday night before Halloween is going to be bumping in Bridgestone Arena, and that's because this guy is going to be playing there. Zach Top will be here on Mischief Night in Nashville. It should be a really fun time. Get your tickets, Zach Top, South.

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Corey Kent, Coe Wetzel, Rocky Mountain Low on Beaver Country 100.3. John Glassier into the 4 o'clock hour, and that means it's almost time to go home. Pack your things, get ready, but don't check out too early because we got a day to finish. We got things to do. Let's finish strong. Shaboozy, a bar song.

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Don't forget, Silver Sands Marina coming out here in a couple of months, September the 25th, his 21st studio album. And I've already got my plans. Well, high school football Friday night when it drops. 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And NFL Sunday comes around. Pre-game Kenny Chesney. He doesn't love that plan.

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1: 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So do be careful if you're heading that way. 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I'm Wesley Hall.
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John Glass with your Beaver Country weather update, brought to you by Toyota of Hopkinsville. 73 for your low tonight, partly cloudy skies. 89 for your high on Friday, thunderstorm hours in the morning. Should be clear enough for the afternoon, though. 74 your low on Saturday, 70 on Sunday.

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1: On your way home, Zinc Plant Road on to Cumberland Drive is seeing heavy bumper-to-bumper traffic. Edmonds and Ferry Road heading to Ashland City Road is backed up. And Ted Crozier Senior Boulevard on to Warfield Boulevard is in a snarl. Drive safe. I'm Wesley Hall.
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We were cane switch raised, dirt floor poor. Of course, that was back before the war. 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

So Kane Brown has laid down the law in his house despite having dozens of tattoos. 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

0: that he can do too much about it. 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
2: On your way home, Merriweather Road on to Trenton Road is seeing heavy bumper-to-bumper traffic. Crossland Avenue heading to South Riverside Drive is in a jam, and Dover Crossing Road on to Dover Road is backed up. Drive safe. I'm Wesley Hall.
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0: friends, Real Country Beaver 100.3. My name is Sean Glass. I am out. I will catch you on the flip side. I will see you when I see you, which will be tomorrow. Same time, same place. You know where to find me, 2 o'clock right here in the Beaver Country Studios. Hope you have a fantastic night. Enjoy B-Dub. He's coming up next. I'll catch you tomorrow. Peace.
1: On your way home, Sango Road onto Martin Luther King Jr. Parkway is backed up. Athletic Avenue heading to Wilmer Randolph Boulevard is seeing bumper-to-bumper traffic. And Peaches Mill Road onto Providence Boulevard is in a jam. Drive safe. I'm Wesley Hall.
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We're down to the final few days of Military Appreciation Month, and if you're looking for an easy way to show your appreciation to our armed forces and their families, I've got it for you coming up.

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1: May is Military Appreciation Month, and it is officially over as of Sunday. And if you're looking for an easy way to just show your appreciation to our military and their families, can I make a pitch to you here? It's B-Dub. Every year I get on my motorcycle and I ride thousands of miles to raise money for Fisher House Foundation. I've been aware of them since about 2018, been raising money for the last 3 years. This is year number four of the ride. We've raised over $60,000 in the last three. I set a very ambitious goal to raise 50 grand this year. And the ride starts July 26th. The goal is to get as close to the number before we ride, just to make the ride itself easier. You can go to bdubslongestride.com and make a donation to Fisher House Foundation. 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So I know that's a lot to ask. I know time's a little tight. But if you've got an extra few bucks, it could go a long way to our military families. 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

101.3. It pays to follow me on Instagram or Facebook or TikTok or all the socials at Beat Up Radio. It's the summer of Red, White, and Fuel, our first winner of the summer. Congratulations to Lisa Newman of Guyton, Georgia. Just scored herself $250 in free gas. We're doing another winner next Friday.

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Apparently, men now want privacy urinals, which is adorable because half of us still refuse to wash our hands. More on that coming up.

0: time zone am I on? What country am I in?
1: It doesn't matter. It's 5 o'clock somewhere.
0: It's always on 5 in Margaritaville, come to think of it.
1: Yeah, I heard that.
0: You've been there, haven't you?
1: Yes, sir.
0: I've seen your boat there.
1: I've been to Margaritaville a few times.
0: All right. Well, that's good.
1: Stumble my way back.
0: Okay. Well, we just want to make sure you can keep it between the navigational beacons.
1: Between the buoys. I got it.
0: All right. Well, it's 5 o'clock. Let's go somewhere.
1: I'm ready. Crank it up.
0: Let's get out of here.
1: I'm gone.

0: 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We are Beaver 100.3.
1: There's a new AI-designed men's bathroom concept that's going viral right now. And honestly, it looks like a therapist designed it after one bad experience at the stadium. Every urinal gets its own little private stall now. You know, like a VIP lounge for your bladder. It's B-Dub. Apparently, the goal is to eliminate that weird, unspoken dude code where every guy walks in pretending he suddenly became fascinated by ceiling tiles. You know the move. Eyes up. No sudden movements, absolutely no conversation. We're basically horses in neighboring trailers. But the funniest part, guys online are rejecting it because they don't want more privacy. They just want to be farther away from the dude absolutely fighting for his life in the stall next door. Which honestly feels fair. Nothing humbles you faster than standing in a urinal while somebody behind door number three is reenacting the collapse of a Taco Bell.
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